0: I'm not afraid of the fight. You carry the weight of it all and show me the way to the light. I get lost sometimes.
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2: 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I ain't wearing a nada. I'm sitting pretty impatient, but I know you gotta.

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When I met you in the summer, to my heartbeat sound, we fell in love as the leaves turned.

days ache and nights are gray. My heart is still your place, babe. 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